positive and appreciative about your life. In their study, people who got 46 extra minutes of sleep for 5 nights, they felt more gratitude than those who kept their normal sleep schedule. It's because most of us don't get enough sleep. But when we do, it tends to optimize our brain region that's key to processing emotions and problem solving. Next time you're not in a morning rush, sleep in a few minutes.

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0: gang for just a week.
1: And we want to know today, is that a red flag? Are you like bailing out of that situation? You're like, nah, I'm good. I said, I don't think anyone's going to be for it. But we have a few people that are. Mike says, I wonder if he does this with everyone. It feels really intense very fast.
0: Yeah.
1: But Amy says, some people fall hard and express themselves creatively. Weird, maybe. Red flag, not necessarily. Maybe your stunning looks just moved him to write a song.
0: That's what I would tell myself.
1: I've asked her to send the song.
0: Oh.
1: But like, I think we could hear it, then maybe we could make a better decision.
0: I agree.
1: 519-354-8684. It's relationship red flag.

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Exit poll is on the way, and the first weekend of the fall is coming up. A full look at that forecast right now. Ed Sheeran, this is Eyes Closed. 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
2: Babe, don't make

Our local farmers markets are winding down over the next few weeks, but a chance to check out a couple tomorrow in Wallaceburg from 8 until noon in the municipal lot on James Street. 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And Ridgetown also hosting their farmers market tomorrow from 8 until noon. 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